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The

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2: Lows level off around 60 tonight under overcast skies with a slight chance of thunderstorms. Winds out of the east, 10 to 15 miles per hour. Slight chance of thunderstorms tomorrow. High temperatures reach up to 88. Mainly cloudy skies tomorrow night. Chance of thunderstorms. Lows around 58. From the CAMI Weather Center, I'm meteorologist Paul Trombley. Right now, it's 61 degrees.
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9: Lows level off around 61 with fog and spots tonight under overcast skies. Winds out of the southeast, 10 to 20 miles per hour. Cloudy skies expected again tomorrow. Slight chance of thunderstorms. Daytime highs approaching 88. Chance for storms tomorrow night. Lows around 58. Mainly cloudy skies expected. From the CAMI Weather Center, I'm meteorologist Paul Frombley. Right now, 60.
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9: Lows level off around 61 with fog and spots tonight under overcast skies. Winds out of the southeast, 10 to 20 miles per hour. Cloudy skies expected again tomorrow. Slight chance of thunderstorms. Daytime highs approaching 88. Chance for storms tomorrow night. Lows around 58. Mainly cloudy skies expected. From the Cami Weather Center, I'm meteorologist Paul Frombley. Right now, 60.
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11: Lows around 60 with fog and spots tonight. Under cloudy skies, southeasterly winds 10 to 20 miles per hour. Overcast skies again tomorrow. Slight chance of thunderstorms. Daytime highs approaching 88. Mainly cloudy skies expected tomorrow night. Chance of thunderstorms 58. From the CAMI Weather Center, I'm meteorologist Paul Trombley. Currently, it's 60 degrees.
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down to Georgia, he was looking for a soul to steal. He was in a bind because he was way behind and he was willing to make a deal. When he came across this young man sawing on a fiddle and playing it hot, and the devil jumped up on a hickory stump and said, "Boy, let me tell you what. I guess you didn't know it, but I'm a fiddle player too. 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
5: Lows around 60 with fog in spots tonight under cloudy skies, southeasterly winds 10 to 20 miles per hour. Overcast skies again tomorrow, slight chance of thunderstorms. Daytime highs approaching 88. Mainly cloudy skies expected tomorrow night, chance of thunderstorms 58. From the CAMI Weather Center, I'm meteorologist Paul Trombley. Currently 59.
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10: Lows around 60 with fog and spots tonight under cloudy skies. Southeasterly winds 10 to 20 miles per hour. Overcast skies again tomorrow. Slight chance of thunderstorms. Daytime highs approaching 88. Mainly cloudy skies expected tomorrow night. Chance of thunderstorms 58. From the CAMI Weather Center, I'm meteorologist Paul Trombley. Currently, it's 60 degrees.
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0: 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She said, I hear she wants his fancy, don't let me down. She's gone country. Look at them. 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
4: Lows around 59 overnight under cloudy skies, southeasterly winds 10 to 20 miles per hour. Slight chance for storms with fog in spots early Monday. Highs level off around 88, overcast skies. Lows level off around 58 Monday night, chance of thunderstorms. From the CAMI Weather Center, I'm meteorologist Paul Frombly. Currently, it's 59 degrees.
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2: Overcast overnight with lows around 59. Southeasterly winds 10 to 20 miles an hour. Highs around 88 with fog early Monday. Slight chance of thunderstorms. Mainly cloudy skies expected Monday night. Chance of thunderstorms. Lows level off around 58. From the Cammy Weather Center, I'm Derek Hite. Right now, 60.
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2: Overcast overnight with lows around 59. Southeasterly winds 10 to 20 miles an hour. Highs around 88 with fog early Monday. Slight chance of thunderstorms. Mainly cloudy skies expected Monday night. Chance of thunderstorms. Lows level off around 58. From the Cami Weather Center, I'm Derek Hite. Currently 59.
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0: overcast overnight with lows around 59. Southeasterly winds 10 to 20 miles an hour. Highs around 88 with fog early Monday, slight chance of thunderstorms. Mainly cloudy skies expected Monday night. Chance of thunderstorms, lowest level off around 58. From the CAMI Weather Center, I'm Derek Hite. Currently 59.
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2: Slight chance of thunderstorms today, otherwise cloudy.
3: High of 89.
2: Southerly winds 10 to 20 miles an hour. Mainly cloudy skies tonight. Chance for storms. Lows level off around 58. Slight chance of thunderstorms tomorrow. Daytime highs approaching 72. A mix of clouds and sun. From the Cami Weather Center, I'm Derek Hite. Currently, it's 60 degrees.
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0: slight chance for storms today. Otherwise, cloudy skies expected. High temperatures reach up to 89. South winds 10 to 20 miles per hour. Chance of thunderstorms tonight. Lows around 58. Mainly cloudy skies. High of 72. Tomorrow, slight chance for storms. From the CAMI Weather Center, I'm meteorologist Jennifer Wojcicki. Currently 62.
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1: Back a few months ago, I was headlining a great big nightclub. And he put me up a couple of days early. I came in a couple of days early, and they put me up at what they call the Star Suite. Now, here I am, headliner in one of the biggest nightclubs in the country, and I wake up at 8 o'clock in the morning in this Star Suite, all by myself. Yeah, that's what I said, aw. But I did what I've always done, man, to cheer myself up. I picked up my guitar, I sat down, I wrote me a little song. Now, this is how it feels to be alone at the top of the hill, trying to figure out why.

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0: 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What are we doing? 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Give yourself a hand.
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3: Park Tazangas near Riverton began in 2002 as an FFA project with the purchase of a single heifer. Now their herd is well established with nearly 100 bulls selling the third Tuesday every March. Mike believes their cows must earn their keep by breeding early, weaning a big calf, and breeding back year in and year out. Mike's always interested in talking to cattlemen about private treaty sales during breeding season, and he has bred females available in the fall. 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
13: Slight chance for storms today. Otherwise, cloudy skies expected. High temperatures reach up to 89. South winds 10 to 20 miles per hour. Chance of thunderstorms tonight. Lows around 58. Mainly cloudy skies. High of 72. Tomorrow, slight chance for storms. From the Cami Weather Center, I'm meteorologist Jennifer Wojcicki. Right now, 64.
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11: Slight chance for storms today. Otherwise, cloudy skies expected. High temperatures reach up to 89. South winds 10 to 20 miles per hour. Chance of thunderstorms tonight. Lows around 58. Mainly cloudy skies. High of 72. Tomorrow, slight chance for storms. From the Cami Weather Center, I'm meteorologist Jennifer Wojcicki. Right now, 64.
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Charlie McLean, who's cheating who on Cammy playing you America's music icons. Welcoming you into your Monday morning. Christian Schwartz here filling in for Paul Perkins, serving you breakfast with the legends here on Cammy. Coming up, it's Mark Chestnut and Dan Seals. Right now, we're serving burgers and fries with Charlie Pride. Burgers.

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1: With the latest in ag information on the Rural Radio Network, good morning. I'm Chad Moyer. 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USDA printed a market-friendly average corn yield while raising its average soybean yield on Friday. In the meantime, Friday's U.S. ending stocks estimates were bullish for corn, neutral to slightly bullish for soybeans. Beans, neutral on wheat. Wheat prices fell as USDA's data Friday signaled optimism for global production for the rest of the year. Crude oil reached $108 a barrel early this morning after Saudi Arabia shut down a pipeline, widening instability in the Middle East oil supplies. Today, USDA releases its export inspections report this morning, as well as a series of follow-ups to last Friday's WASDE, such as updating the wheat and feed grains database. USDA announced on Friday sales of 264,000 metric tons of corn for delivery to Mexico in the current marketing year. USDA pegged the average corn yield at 178.2 bushels to the acre, making the stocks-to-use ratio under 10%. Showers and thunderstorms will move across the Midwest this week, some spots seeing drought improvement. The U.S. dollar hit an 11-day high early this morning amid expectations of a Federal Reserve interest rate hike here later this week. Here in the overnight session in the ECBOT, we are slightly lower. December corn down a penny and a half, 5.28¾. March down 1¼ at 5.44¼. November soybeans down 1¼ at 12.95¼. January down 1¼ at 13.10¾. December Kansas City wheat last trade a penny down, 7.97½. 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
17: Slight chance for storms today. Otherwise, cloudy skies expected. High temperatures reach up to 89. South winds 10 to 20 miles per hour. Chance of thunderstorms tonight. Lows around 58. Mainly cloudy skies. High of 72. Tomorrow, slight chance for storms. From the Cammy Weather Center, I'm meteorologist Jennifer Wojcicki. Right now, 64.
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19: Well, I guess it was back in 63 when eating my cooking got the better of me, so I asked this little girl I was going with to be my wife. Well, she said she would, so I said I do. But I'd have said I wouldn't if I'd have just knew how saying I do was gonna screw up all of my life. Well, the first few years weren't all that bad. I'll never forget the good times we had, 'cause I'm reminded every month when I send her the child support. Well, it wasn't too long till the lust all died, and I'll admit I wasn't too surprised the day I come home and found my suitcase sitting out on the porch. Well, I tried to get in, she changed the lock. Then I found this note taped on the mailbox that said, "Goodbye, Turkey, my attorney will be in touch." So I decided right then and there I was gonna do what's right, give her fair share. But brother,

ain't heard nothing yet. Why, they give her the color television set. Then they give her the house, the kids, and both of the cars. See? Well, then they start talking about child support, alimony, and the cost of the court. Didn't take me long to figure out how far in the toilet I was. I'm telling you, they have...

That's John Anderson on Cami Country playing you America's music icons. Christian Schwartz here filling in for Paul Perkins here on your Monday morning, serving you breakfast with the legends. And just ahead, we're going to bring you music from Tracy Lawrence and Ronnie Millsap. Right now, here's Highway 101.

Ronnie Millsap on Cammy playing a country's all-time hits. Well, the Gosper County Rural Fire Protection District is holding a public information meeting on a proposed bond on September 16th at 7 p.m. at the Elwood Legion Hall. Get more details by going to the community calendar page at krvn.com.

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1: 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It's not always the case in today's college football, but Nebraska did exactly what they were supposed to do in their 56-7 win over Bowling Green, as head coach Matt Rhule was pleased with the game one to game two step his football team took.
2: I think for us, you know, kind of our approach is that's what we were supposed to do, but there's still some things that are glaring that we have to continue to improve, and we're lucky that, you know, there's a lot of close games in the Big Ten today. We're lucky that we were able to address them in a game that wasn't necessarily as close.
1: And after a week ago with the slow start against Ohio, it was a much different story this past week against Bowling Green.
2: Thought offensively and defensively came out with a much cleaner approach to the game to start the game. Certainly finished the game. Was happy to see the kids in second offense have a chance to go play and get the ball in the end zone. So
1: the Huskers also got a big game out of their top three running backs, as Nebraska was able to get 191 yards on 24 carries from that group. Reporting here with the Nebraska football team in Lincoln, I'm Sean Callahan of HuskerOnline.com.
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8: For KRVN News, I'm Bob Brogan. The Thriving Children, Families, and Communities Conference is coming up on Tuesday, September 22nd, with the deadline to register Monday, September 14th, today. The conference is organized and put on by multiple agencies, all with the goal to learn, share, and act on the state's biggest early childhood challenges. Rachel Sissel is on the planning committee, and she talks about what is planned for the conference.
9: If you are interested in this area, you are going to come and not only learn from the people around you, but there's also going to be a session where you can connect with others. We have a great keynote speaker, Paul Schmitz, who is a senior advisor at the Collective Impact Forum, who's going to talk about how to build collective leadership around sustainable change. That's a reason to come. We also have a closing panel made up of state legislators who are going to talk about the importance of early childhood.
8: To view the conference schedule, register, or see what the session topics are, go to thrivingchildrenconference.vfairs.com. Nebraska State Patrol troopers inspected 42 commercial vehicles in Lincoln and Dawson counties on September 9th and 10th. They found 163 safety and law violations, issued 21 citations, and took 13 vehicles and 5 drivers off the road. For KRVN News, I'm Bob Rogan.
10: Highs level off around 89 today under overcast skies with a slight chance of thunderstorms. South winds 10 to 20 miles per hour. 58 tonight, chance for storms. Slight chance for storms tomorrow. Daytime highs approaching 72. Sunshine mixed with clouds at times. From the CAMI Weather Center, I'm meteorologist Jennifer Wojcicki. Right now, 64.
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Peaked at number 8 on the Billboard Hot Country Singles chart back in 1987. That's George Jones with The Right Left Hand here on Cammy Country. Christian Schwartz here filling in for Paul Perkins here on your Monday morning, serving you breakfast with the legends. On the way, it's music from Mel McDaniel and John Denver right now as the sun is on its way up.

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There's John Denver on Cami playing you America's Music Icons. High school softball coming your way tomorrow on Cami as Lexington takes on Cozad. 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
1: Nebraska farmers, students, and ag organizations have until October 1st to apply for grants through the Dan Gillespie Soil Health Fund. The fund awards up to $2,500 for projects that promote soil health and regenerative agriculture, with matching dollars to double that amount for qualifying youth-led projects. Advisory Committee Chair Randy Pryor says even modest funding can make a difference.
2: Out of the box, sometimes a little bit of money helps with out-of-the-box ideas.
1: The fund has already supported everything from on-farm research to FFA-led conservation projects. Pryor says now they need more applicants.
2: We need people to apply. And so whether it's an FFA organization, 4-H, whether it's farmers, and farmers can apply.
1: Since its creation, the fund has awarded nearly $20,000 to 15 projects. And again, those applications for the next round of grants are due October 1st. The direct link is posted to ruralradionetwork.com. Well, the USDA has confirmed the first case of New World screwworm in a horse in the United States, this time a working ranch in a county in Texas near the Mexican border. The infestation was found in a wound on the horse's leg, prompting Texas officials to restrict movement of susceptible animals in parts of that region. Screwworm larvae feed on living tissue and can cause serious injury or death. And finally, a growing push to buy Canadian products is reshaping grocery shelves in Canada, creating new challenges for U.S. farmers and food exporters. According to Reuters, Canadian grocers are finding new suppliers as consumers are increasingly avoiding American products amid the ongoing trade dispute. On the Rural Radio Network, I'm Alex Makavica.
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10: Level off around 89 today under overcast skies with a slight chance of thunderstorms. South winds 10 to 20 miles per hour. 58 tonight, chance for storms. Slight chance for storms tomorrow. Daytime highs approaching 72. Sunshine mixed with clouds at times. From the Cami Weather Center, I'm meteorologist Jennifer Wojcicki. Right now, 64.
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That's Conway Twitty with Desperado Love here on KAMI, playing you America's music icons. Christian Schwartz here, filling in for Paul Perkins here on your Monday morning. We're not going bye-bye just yet, but we will do so with Jody Messina right now. Coming up, before we have a check of your sports, we'll have Keith Whitley, also George Strait and Clint Flacker on the way here on KAMI Country.

0: The NFL season is underway, and there were some great games on the opening Sunday of the season. Baltimore clipped Indianapolis 41-23, and it was Buffalo over Houston 36-31. Chicago in a shootout over Carolina 59-37. Cincinnati was a winner, and Detroit nipped New Orleans in overtime 31-30. Jacksonville, the Jets, and Pittsburgh all won. It was Arizona upsetting the Chargers 26-14, and Vegas beat Miami 27-13. Minnesota came roaring back to surprise Green Bay 39-22. It was the Eagles over Washington 24-22, and the Giants upset Dallas 28-20. Tonight, it's the Broncos and the Chiefs. Nebraska quarterback Anthony Calandria continues to shine for the Huskers. Now, after throwing an early interception on Saturday night, he bounced back to help Nebraska to an easy win over Bowling Green. Into the night with 222 yards and four TDs. In the process, he became the first Husker quarterback to throw for at least three touchdowns in back-to-back games in 10 years. He says after that early miscue, things really came together.
1: Just keep attacking. That's our offensive motto, right? Just attack, right? Attack defenses. Don't, like, stand back. Just go at the defense. The guys were dialed. They were playing free. They were playing fun, and we were just out there having fun.
0: Through two games, Calandria has been pretty good, completing 68% of his passes for almost 500 yards and 7 TDs and one pick. He also has one rushing touchdown. The Huskers will be back at it this Saturday night as they take on North Dakota. Playing their first home game on a storm-filled Saturday that caused multiple delays, the Hastings College Broncos led 35-0 after three quarters and went on to upset Concordia on Saturday, 38-27. Top-ranked Nebraska volleyball faced a little bit of adversity for the first time this season, losing the first set 26-24 to Georgia Tech on Saturday, and they were down to the second before they roared back to win the match in four sets. Head coach Danny Busboom-Kelly went to the bench, and Skylar Pierce and Carrie Lumbach responded. Pierce says she was just looking to give the team a boost.
2: We were kind of just going about Georgia Tech and just how fast their offense was and us kind of adjusting to that. And I think there's just stuff that we were working through on our side. But I think when I went in, I kind of just went in with the confidence that Danny kind of seals on the bench that you have to be ready for anything. So once I got out there, I just tried to do my best to do what I can for the team.
0: Pierce ended up with 7 kills for the Huskers on Saturday. Nebraska's now 7-0. They'll take on 13th-ranked Creighton on Wednesday night at Pinnacle Bank Arena. We'll bring you that matchup on 880 KRVN. 7th-ranked UNK volleyball team ran its sweep streak to 11 in a row as they were able to pick up a couple of wins on Saturday at home. UNK begins conference action on Wednesday at Fort Hays State. We'll bring you that matchup on 93.1 The River and 106.9 in Kearney. Broken Bow held its annual cross-country invite on Saturday. Both the Gothenburg girls and boys swept the team titles. Bryce and Niels led the Swedes with a second-place performance for the girls. Scout Bow was the champ. Centura downed Gothenburg to win the Cozad volleyball invite on Saturday, while Cozad finished fourth. And Red Cloud won the Elm Creek tournament, knocking off Perkins County. Elm Creek won the third-place matchup over Pleasanton. And Alexander Zverev beat American Ben Shelton in four sets yesterday to claim the U.S. Open men's title. That is a look at sports. For more, you can find that anytime at KRVN.com. 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

That's George Strait on Cammy playing you America's music icons here on your September 14th. Celebrities celebrating their birthdays today include basketball star Jimmy Butler, who is 37 years old today. Actor Andrew Lincoln, who starred in the Walking Dead series, is 53 years old today. And Pope Leo XIV is 71 years old today. So happy birthday to them. And if today happens to be your birthday, well, happy birthday to you as well.

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9: For KRVN News, I'm Bob Brogan. Secretary of State Bob Evnen certified the final list of candidates for office and ballot measures for the November 3rd general election ballot. County election offices and the Elections Division have done an excellent job verifying petitions and ensuring candidates were properly filed so that we could certify the general election ballot on time, according to Secretary Evnen. The 2026 general election will include three initiative ballot measures. Number 440 is online sports wagering authorization. If passed, the petition would allow sports wagers to be placed within Nebraska through authorized internet-based platforms. Number 441, online sports wagering regulation. Following 440 online sports wagering authorization, Petition 441 would allow the State Gaming Commission to adopt rules and regulations governing online sports betting. Initiative 442, Fairness for Girls. If passed, this petition would require that all student athletes who compete in public or college sports compete on a team that matches their sex at birth. As required by Nebraska state law, the Secretary of State's office will conduct hearings in October on ballot measures in each of the state's three congressional districts. Further details will be available soon. The Elections Division will prepare informational pamphlets to be distributed at these hearings. The pamphlets will also be made available online and in county election offices. For KRVN News, I'm Bob Brogan.
10: slight chance of thunderstorms. Today, otherwise cloudy skies with a few peaks of sun. High temperatures reach up to 89. South winds 10 to 20 miles per hour. Mainly cloudy skies expected again. Tonight, chance for storms. Lows level off around 58. From the CAMI Weather Center, I'm meteorologist Jennifer Wojcicki. Currently, it's 64 degrees. Get it on.

The second single from his debut studio album released in 1987, Ricky Van Shelton with Crime of Passion here on Cammy playing a country's all-time hits. Christian Schwartz here filling in for Paul Perkins here on your Monday morning. Glad to have you along here playing your country's all-time hits here on Cammy. Just ahead, it's music from Patti Loveless and Johnny Lee. Meanwhile, here's Don Williams.

Johnny Lee on KMI playing you America's music icons. Collegiate volleyball coming your way this Wednesday on KRVN as Nebraska takes on Creighton. Pregame will be at 5 p.m. over on 880 KRVN and 98.5 FM in Kearney. Also, UNK will take on Fort Hays State with pregame at 5:45 p.m. over on 93.1 The River and 106.9 in Kearney. 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
1: Good morning, I'm Lacey Shippey for the Rural Radio Network, and it's time to take a look at the factors influencing the commodity trade today. On the line with us from Chicago is Craig Turner with StoneX Financial. Good morning, Craig.
2: Yeah, good morning. So, interesting start to the week here. Crude is up $4 and pretty much supporting the energy and much of the ag markets. Saudis closed their east-west pipeline after a drone attack over the weekend, and Saudi Arabia has not disclosed how badly the damage or how long it'll be shuttered, but that pipeline can carry up to 7 million barrels a day. Been a big role in easing the oil supply disruption triggered by the war. So what we're seeing here is canola is higher, soybean is higher, wheat is all higher this morning. Beans and corn are all around unchanged. So a lot of the price action the overnight probably has more to do with oil than anything else. Now, Friday's CFTC report on commitment of traders showed the funds added about 13,000 net corn on the week, about 22,000 net soybeans. We're getting to very lofty territory now on the fund position. So it'll be interesting to see if the prices can hold this week. Will we see some profit taking? And how long the funds want to kind of defend prices up here if the cash market can't bring it up in the short term here. As far as the WASDE goes, there's an old saying, you know, the WASDE takes 2 days to trade. The first day is going to be the headline. The second day is basically the rest of the report plus whatever the international reaction is. So when we take a look at it for today, a 178.5 in corn and a 52.8 yield in soybeans. What's interesting is that the corn stocked usage is now 10%, under 10% stocked usage. Soybeans is still adequate to, you know, snug, but it does argue for tightness in corn. It argues for the possibility of price rationing in the future here.
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13: Slight chance of thunderstorms today. Otherwise, cloudy skies with a few peaks of sun. High temperatures reach up to 89. South winds 10 to 20 miles per hour. Mainly cloudy skies expected again tonight. Chance for storms. Lows level off around 58. From the KAMI Weather Center, I'm meteorologist Jennifer Wojcicki. Right now, it's 65 degrees.
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That's Alan Jackson with Home here on Cami Country, the home of America's music icons. Christian Schwartz here filling in for Paul Perkins here on your Monday morning. John Willis takes over your afternoons, playing you country's all-time hits from 2 to 7. On the way here on Cami, before we have your opening markets, we'll have Alabama. Meanwhile, here's Gene Watson.

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1: 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Crude oil is up almost $4 and helping to support the ag markets. The war in Iran escalated the disruption in the oil supply over the weekend, and grains were fairly quiet in the overnight trade, supported by that rally in the crude. The two wars will continue to be the main feature for today's trade, with more damage done to major shipping facilities and oil pipelines. Friday's CFTC report showed another increase in corn and bean contracts, and it would not be surprising to see some profit-taking step in again today with some follow-through trade after the USDA report on Friday as well. Cattle futures are slightly higher to open the day. Cash business last week was finally done around $5 higher in the northern region. September corn is up 7 1/4 at 517.5. December up 1 1/4 at 531.75. November soybeans up 1.5 at 1298. January up 1.5 at 1313.5. December Chicago wheat up 6.5 at 731.75. March up 6.5 at 747.75. December KC wheat is unchanged at 798.25. March up 3/4 at 812.75. October soybean meal up 60 at 347.40. October bean oil up 39 at 69.58. October live cattle are up $1.27 at 220.95. December up $1 at 223.22. September feeders up 350 at 341.32. October up 272 at 335.22. October lean hogs down 82 at 80.70. December down 75 at 71.95. 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

That's Waylon Jennings with Shine here on Cami, playing you country's all-time hits. 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
9: For KRVN News, I'm Bob Brogan. The Thriving Children, Families, and Communities Conference is coming up on Tuesday, September 22nd, with the deadline to register Monday, September 14th, today. The conference is organized and put on by multiple agencies, all with the goal to learn, share, and act on the state's biggest early childhood challenges. Rachel Sissel is on the planning committee, and she talks about what is planned for the conference.
10: If you are interested in this area, you are going to come and not only learn from the people around you, but there's also going to be a session where you can connect with others. And we have a great keynote speaker, Paul Schmitz, who is a senior advisor at the Collective Impact Forum, who's going to talk about how to build collective leadership around sustainable change. That's a reason to come. We also have a closing panel made up of state legislators who are going to talk about the importance of early childhood.
9: To view the conference schedule, register, or see what the session topics are, go to thrivingchildrenconference.vfairs.com. Nebraska State Patrol troopers inspected 42 commercial vehicles in Lincoln and Dawson counties on September 9th and 10th last week. They found 163 safety and law violations, issued 21 citations, and took 13 vehicles and 5 drivers off the road. Problems included unsafe brakes, tires, and other serious defects. For KRVN News, I'm Bob Brogan.
0: Slight chance for isolated thunderstorms today. Otherwise, cloudy skies expected. High temperatures reach up to 89. Winds out of the southwest 10 to 20 miles per hour. Mainly cloudy skies expected. Tonight, chance of thunderstorms. Lows level off around 58. From the CAMI Weather Center, I'm meteorologist Jennifer Wojcicki. Currently 65.
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There's Merle Haggard with a friend in California here on Cami playing you America's music icons. Christian Schwartz here filling in for Paul Perkins, serving you breakfast with the legends here on your Monday morning. Hope that you're having a great start to the work week wherever that you happen to be. Just ahead, it's music from Restless Heart and Kenny Rogers. Right now, here's Garth Brooks.

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1: 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Grains are quietly higher today with support coming from the crude market, where oil is up close to $4 a barrel this morning. Friday's September WASDE report was friendly to corn, bringing yield expectations down to 178.5 bushels per acre and tightening up stocks. Soybeans, however, had a neutral to bearish report with the overall production higher on increased acreage and a very slightly higher yield. Wheat futures remain supported by the war between Russia and Ukraine, where shipping ports were the target once again over the weekend. And cattle futures are higher to start the week after last week's stronger cash business. Southern sales were mostly marked at 226, which is $3 to $4 higher than the previous week's weighted average. Northern dress cattle traded at 350, which is $5 to $6 higher. December corn is up 3.5 at 533 3/4. March up 3.25 at 548 3/4. November soybeans up 6 at 1302.5. January up 6.25 at 1318.5. December Chicago wheat is up 4 at 729 1/4. March up 4 3/4 at 746. December KC wheat down 3/4 at 797 3/4. March down 1/4 at 811 3/4. October live cattle are up 40 cents at 220.07. December up 27 at 222.50. September feeders up $1.92 at 339.75. October up 160 at 334.10. And October lean hogs are down $1.02 at 80.50. December down $1.37 at 71.32. That's a check of your markets. 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
3: 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The farmer decides which eligible fields, acres, and opportunities to pursue. It's OneRED, your land, your plan.
2: Show your interest at Husker Harvest Days. 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
8: Slight chance for isolated thunderstorms today. Otherwise, cloudy skies expected. High temperatures reach up to 89. Winds out of the southwest 10 to 20 miles per hour. Mainly cloudy skies expected tonight. Chance of thunderstorms. Lows level off around 58. From the CAMI Weather Center, I'm meteorologist Jennifer Wojcicki. Right now, 67.
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Charlie Daniels Band on Cammy, playing you America's Music Icons. Christian Schwartz here, filling in for Paul Perkins, serving you breakfast with the legends. And we're going to keep it going with a country power couple, Tim McGraw and Faith Hill. It's Your Love. David Ball and George Strait are coming up.

Time Hits. I'm Christian Schwartz here, been filling in for Paul Perkins. Thank you so much for making us a part of your day, playing you country's all-time hits here on Cami, and thank you for allowing me to fill in for Paul, and I hope you have a great rest of your Monday. Before I go, here's Brooks and Dunn with Boots, Scootin' Boogie.

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5: 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Football forecast is back for another season. 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
8: Secretary of State Bob Evnen has certified the final list of candidates for office and ballot measures for the November 3rd general election ballot. Nebraska's November ballot will include 92 candidates for federal and state races, three state ballot measures, a constitutional amendment, and 48 judges. The ballot numbers of the three initiative ballot measures were selected through a random drawing, starting with Initiative Measure 440. If approved, would legalize, tax, and regulate online sports betting.
0: Initiative Measure 441, if approved, would change the state statute to establish a tax framework for online sports betting revenue. And Initiative 442, also referred to as the Fairness for Girls Ballot Initiative, would restrict transgender participation in youth sports if approved by voters. The sounds of marching bands will fill downtown Kearney on Saturday as the University of Nebraska at Kearney hosts its 67th annual Band Day Parade. 32 middle and high school bands from across Nebraska will join the UNK Pride of the Plains Marching Band for the 10 a.m. event, which begins at 21st Street and 3rd Avenue and winds through downtown before ending at 24th Street and Central Avenue. The long-running tradition dates back to the 1950s, serves as both a celebration of music education and a competitive event, with awards presented for top parade performances, color guards, and overall champion honors. I'm Dave Schroeder.
10: Slight chance for isolated thunderstorms today. Otherwise, cloudy skies expected. High temperatures reach up to 89. Winds out of the southwest 10 to 20 miles per hour. Mainly cloudy skies expected. Tonight, chance of thunderstorms. Lows level off around 58. From the CAMI Weather Center, I'm meteorologist Jennifer Wojcicki. Right now, 67.
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1: Good morning from the Gingrich Structures Market Desk. I'm Lacey Shippey for the Rural Radio Network. From garages to barn dominiums, Gingrich Structures delivers durable buildings built for the Midwest. Grain trade is mixed this morning with support from the crude oil market. The spot crude oil contract is currently about $3.50 a barrel higher, with weekend news that a pipeline was struck in Saudi Arabia, which typically is responsible for as much as 4% of the world's oil shipments. That's helping to boost the

0: Soybeans, especially after the hard sell-off they had Friday after the latest WASDE report increased bean production. The report was friendly for corn, though, bringing yield expectations down to 178.5 bushels per acre and tightening up stocks. Wheat futures here are sharply lower here as we turned the top of the hour, and cattle futures are higher to start the week after last week's stronger cash business. December corn is up 1.25 at 531.75. March up 1.5 at 547.25. November soybeans up 8.75 at 1305.25. January up 9.25 at 1321.25. December Chicago wheat down 8.25 at 717. March down 7.75 at 733.25. December KC wheat down 11 at 788.25. March down 9.5 at 802.5. October live cattle are up $1.57 at 221.25. December up 130 at 223.52. September feeders up 357 at 341.40. October up 337 at 335.87. October lean hogs down $1.40 at 80.12. December down 205 at 70.65. That's a look at your markets here on the Rural Radio Network.
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9: Slight chance for isolated thunderstorms today. Otherwise, cloudy skies expected. High temperatures reach up to 89. Winds

0: out of the southwest, 10 to 20 miles per hour. Mainly cloudy skies expected. Tonight, chance of thunderstorms, lows level off around 58. From the CAMI Weather Center, I'm meteorologist Jennifer Wojcicki. Currently, it's 71 degrees.
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11: AAA says the national average for a gallon of diesel fuel now tops $6 as the Iran war continues to disrupt oil markets. Because diesel fuel powers freight and delivery trucks, the price spike makes transporting goods much more expensive. The Independent Grocers Alliance says fuel can account for up to 30% of the total cost of food. Scott Dane, the executive director for the American Logging Council, tells Fox Business that his industry is being crushed. Loggers are reaching out to the administration for help. Volunteer fire departments across Nebraska are receiving new equipment and safety gear thanks to support from the Black Hills Corporation Foundation. In Nebraska, 24 fire departments are receiving $40,000 each. They include Bertrand Fire and Rescue to help build a one-ton wildland firefighting truck with tank, pump, and skid unit. The Curtis Rural Fire Protection District will be receiving a F-500 encapsulation fire suppression system. Eustace Fire Protection Board will receive wildland fire shelters. Also awarded funds were Franklin Rural Fire Protection District, Gibbon Volunteer Fire Department, Gosper County Rural Fire Protection District, Loomis Fire Protection District, Loup City Fire Department, the Minden Fire and Rescue, Shelton Volunteer Fire Department, and the Garden County Rescue Fire Protection District, which will replace worn and damaged wildland firefighting gear utilized during the Morrill Fire. I'm Dave Schroeder on KRVN.
9: Slight chance for isolated thunderstorms this afternoon. Otherwise, cloudy skies expected. Daytime highs approaching 89. Southwest winds 10 to 20 miles per hour. Mainly cloudy skies expected. Tonight, chance for storms. Lows level off around 58. From the CAMI Weather Center, I'm meteorologist Jennifer Wojcicki. Right now, 71.
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1: Good morning, I'm Lacey Shippey for the Rural Radio Network, and it's time to take a look at our midday livestock trade with livestock market analyst Kyle Bumstead. And Kyle, opening up the trade here this morning, cattle are green right out the gate. Tell me what you're making of today's trade so far.
2: That's right, Lacey. We are green both the live and the feeder cattle. Basically, we saw higher cash trade all Friday, and Friday after the close, things got better, and then Saturday, things got better as well, too. So we did trade higher cash last weekend, higher than folks were thinking. We did see some 224 up here in Nebraska. There might have been some 225 on certain types of cattle, but I couldn't get a good confirmation on that. But definitely higher than what we anticipated and what we saw earlier in the week. Now, today, we're seeing the board where the October's up 250 here at this 222.20 area. Now, we're seeing a little bit more roll pressure here, even though December is a lead contract. There's still some more rolling going on, getting out of those October's, moving out to the deferreds. And December's up 272 right now, around that 224.90, 225 area right now is where that's sitting. And I do think that cash cattle could be higher again this week. I think we might have to hold out a little bit, but the board has seen a decent run here. We're sitting up around 223, and that's kind of where a lot of the cash average is probably going to come out here from last week. So we're kind of sitting right on top of the cash right now. So I wouldn't be surprised if the board kind of cools down just a little bit and waits to see what cash does. On the feeder cattle side of things here, different story. Now, I know a lot of folks are talking about this big number here that feeders are probably going to print here later. It looks like the feeder cattle index is going to be up $10.49 to $341.71 with a daily average of $345.22 on 3,610 head. Now, the daily average price for Friday was $30.19 higher than the previous week. We did see Texas direct trade. That was pretty small volume at 333. Harriet put in 900 head at 367. Burwell was 359. Tama, Iowa was 351. And Crawford put in a few here at 363. So we do have a cattle on feed report here on Friday after the close.
1: Thank you, Kyle. 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
10: Slight chance for isolated thunderstorms this afternoon. Otherwise, cloudy skies expected. Daytime highs approaching 89. Southwest winds 10 to 20 miles per hour. Mainly cloudy skies expected. Tonight, chance for storms. Lows level off around 58. From the CAMI Weather Center, I'm meteorologist Jennifer Wojcicki. Currently 76.
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8: The Nebraska State Patrol says a traffic stop in Dawson County has resulted in the largest drug seizure in agency history. The seizure happened September 4th when a state trooper conducting a commercial motor vehicle inspection near Cozad on Interstate 80 detected the odor of marijuana coming from a trailer and truck. State Patrol Colonel Brian Waugh says a search uncovered 27 pallets of marijuana, THC products, and psilocybin products.
9: The total weight of the contraband was just under 20,000 pounds, as the governor mentioned. Nebraska State Patrol investigators have estimated the street value of these drugs to be over $50 million. We believe this to be the largest drug seizure in the history of our agency.
8: Authorities say the driver was arrested, and investigators are continuing to trace the source and destination of the shipment. The Frontier County Assessor's Office is notifying Frontier County property owners that those in the Eustis-Farnham School District, Cambridge School District, Southwest School District, Arapahoe School District, McCook School District, and the county should have gotten a pink postcard in the mail from the county. The assessor's office says a postcard is notification that those taxing entities have asked for more than their allowable growth percentage for the year. When they do this, they are required to have a public hearing to explain to the public why they are asking for more property taxes. I'm Dave Schroeder for KRVN.
0: Slight chance for isolated thunderstorms this afternoon. Otherwise, cloudy skies expected. Daytime highs approaching 89. Southwest winds 10 to 20 miles per hour. Mainly cloudy skies expected. Tonight, chance for storms. Lows level off around 58. From the KAMI Weather Center, I'm meteorologist Jennifer Wojcicki. Currently 76.
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1: 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Grain trade is quietly mixed today. The soybeans and the product markets are stronger, bouncing slightly from their hard sell-off on Friday. Higher crude oil is helping to give some support, with energy infrastructure the target of some weekend drone attacks in the Middle East. Corn futures are just slightly higher, while wheat futures are lower under pressure from a higher dollar and the outside markets. And the cattle futures continue to trade higher today, using the higher cash business from last week in both the fats and feeders markets to start the week. December corn is up 1.5 at 531¾. March up 1.5 at 547. November soybeans up 7¼ at 1303¾. January up 7¾ at 1319¾. December Chicago wheat is down 3¾ at 721½. March down 2¼ at 739. December KC wheat down 5¾ at 792¾. March down a nickel at 807. October soybean meal is up 370 at 350.50. October bean oil up 45 at 69.64. October live cattle up 255 at 222.22. December up 290 at 225.12. September feeders are up 557 at 343.40. October up 507 at 337.57. October lean hogs down 220 at 79.32. December down 245 at 70.25. And Class 3 milk for October, down 17 cents at $15.97. 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
9: Slight chance for isolated thunderstorms this afternoon. Otherwise, overcast. Highs level off around 89. Winds out of the southwest, 10 to 20 miles per hour. Chance of thunderstorms tonight. Lows dip down to about 58. Mainly cloudy skies. Slight chance for storms tomorrow. 72. A mix of clouds and sun. From the CAMI Weather Center, I'm meteorologist Paul Trombley. Currently, it's 84 degrees.
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0: Up next, it's the Big Ten Blitz, brought to you by Pony Express Chevrolet and Buick in Gothenburg and Pony Express Ford in Minden. With the Big Ten Blitz, I'm Jason Jorgensen. Top-ranked Nebraska faced some adversity for the first time this season, actually dropping the first set 26-24 to Georgia Tech, and then they were down in the second before coming back to win the match in four sets on Saturday. Head coach Danny Busboom-Kelly went to the bench, and Skylar Pierce and Carrie Leinbach responded. Busboom-Kelly says they really stepped up when the Huskers were in a pinch.
1: Both of them played great. Came in, did their job, but on top of that, like, did better than what we even needed them to do. So that was huge, and that's why you come here, and we have a great bench, and we're going to use it. And today was a perfect example of that.
0: The Huskers are now 7-0 on the season. They'll take on 13th-ranked Creighton on Wednesday night at sold-out Pinnacle Bank Arena. And that's the Big Ten Blitz. I'm Jason Jorgensen.
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8: Say a record-setting drug seizure in Dawson County is another example of the ongoing battle against narcotics trafficking along Interstate 80. Governor Jim Pillen, Lieutenant Governor Joe Kelly, and Attorney General Mike Hilgers joined Nebraska State Patrol leaders to recognize troopers involved in the case. Officials say traffickers continue to change tactics and transportation methods, making law enforcement training and intelligence sharing critical tools in stopping illegal drugs before they reach consumers. Lieutenant Governor Joe Kelly says drug trafficking organizations are constantly adapting.
9: This drug trade is international, it's national, it's ongoing, it doesn't slow up, and the tactics change all the time. The bad guys change their tactics all the time. What they're hauling it in, how they're packaging it, what times of day and night that they're going.
8: Officials say the nearly 20,000-pound seizure represents the largest drug bust in Nebraska State Patrol history. More pain at the pump as U.S. gas prices jumped 11 cents over the last 3 weeks to a national average of $4.25 a gallon. Trilby Lundberg of the Lundberg Survey.
10: Oil prices are more at risk even than they were due to the Houthi rebels now operating in the Red Sea, threatening supplies, seizing an island, and causing a Saudi pipeline that was skirting the Strait of Hormuz to close.
8: I'm Dave Schroeder on KRVN.
11: Sunshine mixed with clouds at times this afternoon with a slight chance of thunderstorms. Highs around 91. Southwest winds 10 to 15 miles per hour. 57 tonight, slight chance of thunderstorms. Slight chance of rain showers tomorrow. Highs level off around 72. Sunshine mixed with clouds at times. From the CAMI Weather Center, I'm meteorologist Paul Trombley. Right now, it's 82 degrees.
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1: 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Grain trade will end the day in mixed fashion. The soybeans and the product markets are higher headed into the close, though we have come off the morning highs by over a nickel in the nearbys. Higher crude oil is helping to give some support with energy infrastructure the target of the weekend drone attacks. Corn is just slightly higher, though pretty sideways in consolidation today, while wheat futures are lower under pressure from a higher dollar and the outside markets. And there will be an updated crop condition ratings report that's put out later this afternoon. Traders are waiting to see if those numbers line up with the report from the USDA on Friday. December corn is up 2 3/4 at 533 1/4. March up 2 1/4 at 547 3/4. November soybeans up 8 1/4 at 1305. January up 8 3/4 at 1321. December Chicago wheat is down 4 1/4 at 721. March down 3 1/4 at 738. December KC wheat is down 7 1/4 at 791 1/4. March down 6 1/2 at 805 1/2. October soybean meal is up 320 at 350. October bean oil up 50 at 69.69. October live cattle are up 257 at 222.25. December up 292 at 225.15. September feeders are up 575 at 343.57. October up 535 at 337.85. October lean hogs down $1.92 at 79.60. December down 145 at 71.25. That's a look at your markets. 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
7: Sunshine mixed with clouds at times this afternoon with a slight chance of thunderstorms. Highs around 91. Southwest winds 10 to 15 miles per hour. 57 tonight, slight chance of thunderstorms. Slight chance of rain showers tomorrow. Highs level off around 72. Sunshine mixed with clouds at times. From the Cami Weather Center, I'm meteorologist Paul Frombly. Currently 85.
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Said, "Sir, you broke the limit in this rusty old truck." "I don't know about that accent, son. This

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8: The Nebraska State Patrol says a traffic stop in Dawson County has resulted in the largest drug seizure in agency history. The seizure happened September 4th when a state trooper conducting a commercial motor vehicle inspection near Cozad on Interstate 80 detected the odor of marijuana coming from a trailer and truck. State Patrol Colonel Brian Waugh says a search uncovered 27 pallets of marijuana, THC products, and psilocybin products.
9: The total weight of the contraband was just under 20,000 pounds, as the governor mentioned. Nebraska State Patrol investigators have estimated the street value of these drugs to be over $50 million. We believe this to be the largest drug seizure in the history of our agency.
8: Authorities say the driver was arrested and investigators are continuing to trace the source and destination of the shipment. The Frontier County Assessor's Office is notifying Frontier County property owners that those in the Eustis Farnham School District, Cambridge School District, Southwest School District, Arapahoe School District, McCook School District, and the county should have gotten a pink postcard in the mail from the county. The assessor's office says a postcard is notification that those taxing entities have asked for more than their allowable growth percentage for the year. When they do this, they are required to have a public hearing to explain to the public why they are asking for more property taxes. I'm Dave Schroeder for KRVN.
10: Slight chance of thunderstorms this afternoon. Otherwise, cloudy skies with a few peaks of sun. Highs around 91. West winds 8 to 15 miles per hour. Mainly cloudy skies expected tonight. Slight chance for storms. Lows level off around 57. Slight chance of rain showers tomorrow. High of 72. From the Cami Weather Center, I'm meteorologist Paul Trombley. Currently 87.
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0: And that's Earl Thomas Conley with Somewhere Between Right and Wrong on Cammy Country's all-time hits. It is just about 2 on this Monday, September 14th. John Willis with you. Thank you so much for hanging out here today. Hope you had a fantastic weekend. Here's David Allan Coe.
1: Well, it was all that I could do.

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I wrote him back a letter and I told him it was not the perfect country and western song because he hadn't said anything at all about mama or trains or trucks or prison or getting drunk. Well, he sat down and wrote another verse to the song and he sent it to me, and after

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1: And that's Hank Williams Jr. with All My Rowdy Friends Are Coming Over Tonight on Cami Country. Well, hey, the KRVN River and Cami staff will be on hand to welcome you to the building on West Main Street at Husker Harvest Days this Tuesday, Wednesday, and Thursday. Stop by and check out the updates to the building. We have a full lineup of live shows, interviews, and more. Say hi to the announcers and staff all 3 days. Scott and myself are going to be doing our KRVN midday mashup from 9 to noon each of those days. So hope to see you there. We'll also have volleyball, football posters, monogram money. Talk to you about our next generation memberships. Also our 75th Diamond Anniversary Drive. Give you chances to start to win one of our 3 great prizes. And we have our Adam Marshall Land and Auction Stage. We'll have live shows, interests, and podcasts from the newest addition to the building. So should be great. Hope to see you at Husker Harvest Days. Here's Clint Black and his rendition of Desperado on Cami Country's All-Time Hits.

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1: Good afternoon from the Gingrich Structures Market Desk. I'm Lacey Shippey for the Rural Radio Network with a look at your closing markets for today. We saw the September contracts for the grains go off the board today. September corn up 1 3/4 at 512, a high of 517 and a half, a low of 509 and a half. December up 3 at 533 and a quarter, a high of 536 and a half, a low of 526 and a quarter. September beans expired up a nickel at 12.85 and a quarter, a high of 12.85 and a quarter, and a low of the same. November up 7 3/4 at 13.04 and a quarter, a high of 13.09 and 3/4, a low of 12.92. September Chicago wheat was unchanged at 7.07 today. December down 3 1/4 at 7.22, a high of 7.34, a low of 7.10. September Kansas City wheat down 6 at 778. December down 6 at 792 and a half, a high of 804 and a half, a low of 782. September soybean meal up 270 at 349.70, a high of 349.70, a low of 345. October up 340 at 350.20, a high of 352.80, a low of 344.60. September bean oil up 35 at 69.36, and October up 46 at 69.65, a high of 70.19, a low of 69.06. October live cattle up 257 at 222.25, a high of 222.57, a low of 219.90. December up 292 at 225.15, a high of 225.42, a low of 222.32. September feeders up 575 at 343.57, a high of 343.97, a low of 338.95. October up 535 at 337.85, a high of 338.20, a low of 333.40. That's a look at your closing markets here on the Rural Radio Network.
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15: Slight chance of thunderstorms this afternoon. Otherwise, cloudy skies with a few peaks of sun. Highs around 91. West winds 8 to 15 miles per hour. Mainly cloudy skies expected tonight. Slight chance for storms. Lows level off around 57. Slight chance of rain showers tomorrow. High of 72. From the CAMI Weather Center, I'm meteorologist Paul Trombley. Right now, it's 89 degrees.
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That's Kenny Chesney, and She's Got It All on Cammy Country. The song released in May of 1997 as the first single from Chesney's album, I Will Stand, and it peaked at number one on the U.S. Billboard Hot Country Singles and Tracks chart. And to note, it was his first number one hit on that chart. So great stuff there from Kenny Chesney. Here's Michael Martin Murphy.

That's John Anderson and Swingin' on Cammy Country. Hey, plenty more coming up. We've got Foster and Lloyd, Crystal Gayle, George Strait, Doug Stone. They are all on the way. First up here is Mark Chesna with Almost Goodbye to keep us rolling right along on Cammy Country.

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10: Today, Governor Jim Pillen, Lieutenant Governor Joe Kelly, and Attorney General Mike Hilgers praised the Nebraska State Patrol following two high-profile criminal interdiction cases this month. In the two cases, troopers have taken nearly 20,000 pounds of drugs off the street and recovered a semi-trailer full of stolen electronics and other items in separate incidents this month in Dawson County. U.S. diesel prices recently surged past a record $6 per gallon earlier this month. Industry analyst Trilby Lundberg of the Lundberg Survey says the price increase will have a profound effect on the U.S. economy.
11: There is really no relief in sight, as far as I can see, for fuel.

0: prices. In the case of diesel, it is overwhelmingly influential on all the goods that we pay for, adding to cost not just from freight, but from all the distribution points in the chain from manufacturing to retail.
1: For regular grade gasoline, prices jumped 11 cents over the last 3 weeks to a national average of $4.25 per gallon, according to Lundberg. And a local teenager is making history on the national stage, proving that Nebraska is home to top-tier chess talent. 16-year-old Luke Hengen of Omaha has officially earned the prestigious rank of National Master by the U.S. Chess Federation. Hengen secured the title following a series of dominant performance at the U.S. Open and the Danker High School Tournament of Champions of Michigan. For breaking news, weather, market information, and sports, visit us anytime at KRVN.com. 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
2: Sunshine mixed with clouds at times this afternoon with a slight chance of thunderstorms. High temperatures reach up to 91. West winds 8 to 15 miles per hour. Mainly cloudy skies tonight. Slight chance for storms, 57. Slight chance of rain showers tomorrow. Daytime highs approaching 72. Sunshine mixed with clouds at times. From the CAMI Weather Center, I'm meteorologist Paul Frobley. Right now, it's 87 degrees.
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And that's Ronnie Millsap with Lost in the 50s tonight on Cami Country. Well, hey, if you've been listening to this show at all here lately, you've known that I've been begging for some cooler weather, some nicer weather. And we finally started to get it here a little bit. Obviously, today is an exception. We got highs in the low 90s today. But hopefully that means that we are just about to fall weather. Here's Winona, and I Saw the Lights on Cami Country.

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the arms of a nightmare, knowing well that your best days are gone. Picking up hookers instead of my pen, I let the words of my youth fade away. Oh, worn out saddle.

And there's Willie Nelson on Cammy Country. Well, hey, another oldie but a goodie is back as part of our year-long 75th birthday celebration. 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Here's Dwight Yoakam and I Ain't That Lonely Yet on Cammy Country.

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1: Good afternoon. I'm Maddie Weber with a look at your livestock news from the Rural Radio Network. The beef footprint at Husker Harvest Days is getting bigger this year. Steve White has more.
2: Show manager Matt Youngman says the beef showcase in the northwest corner of the grounds has added new programming in partnership with the National Cattlemen's Beef Association.
3: It has. You know, we've really expanded that out. There's a lot of interest from new exhibitors. 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You know, we're doing everything that we've always done, and now we're adding NCBA.
2: The NCBA Stockmanship and Stewardship Program runs Tuesday through Thursday, featuring hands-on training in low-stress cattle handling, facility design, and beef quality assurance. The beef showcase also includes corn stalk baling, bale processing, and TMR mixer demonstrations. And Jason Libby, who manages the show grounds, says the cattle and crop demonstrations are part of what makes Husker Harvest Days unique.
4: We have skid steer experience that's brand new. 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
2: Again, Husker Harvest Days kicks off Tuesday near Grand Island. Reporting, I'm Steve White.
1: Thanks, Steve. Ag leaders from Nebraska were among 24 producers who visited Japan as part of the U.S. Meat Export Federation's Heartland team. The group visited retail and food service locations, a beef tongue processing facility, a culinary school, and a slaughter and processing facility with a Wagyu auction in the heart of Tokyo. The visit highlighted Japanese demand for variety meats and gave producers a firsthand look at how American red meat is marketed internationally. 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
1: Sunshine mixed with clouds at times this afternoon with a slight chance of thunderstorms. High temperatures reach up to 91. West winds 8 to 15 miles per hour. Mainly cloudy skies tonight. Slight chance for storms, 57. Slight chance of rain showers tomorrow. Daytime highs approaching 72. Sunshine mixed with clouds at times. From the CAMI Weather Center, I'm meteorologist Paul Frobley. Right now, it's 87 degrees.
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And there's Alabama with Love in the First Degree on Cami Country's all-time hits. Well, hey, did you know that this Monday, September 14th, is National Cream-Filled Donut Day? Now, Boston cream donuts are typically filled with custard and topped with chocolate. It's also National Eat a Hoagie Day. Now, it's strongly associated with Philadelphia, although the exact origin of the name is debated. A traditional Italian hoagie commonly includes cured meats, cheese, lettuce, tomato, onion, oil, and vinegar. It's also National Gobstopper Day. They are designed to change flavors and colors as the candy dissolves, and the candy is also known as a jawbreaker. It's also National Coloring Day. Now, adult coloring books became a major trend in the mid-2010s, and before digital art, coloring books were one of the simplest way for people to experiment with color and design. It's also National Boss Employee Exchange Day, observed on the Monday after Labor Day. It's essentially a workplace version of walk a mile in someone else's shoes. It's also National Live Creative Day, encourages people to make or do something creative, whether that means writing, cooking, painting, woodworking, music, photography, or crafting. So that is a look at this Monday, September 14th, and what makes it stand out from all the rest of the great days out there. Here's Alan Jackson, and There Goes, to keep us rolling right along on Cami Country.

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4: Well, you tell me how she was when you once knew her. 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And you tell me that you don't think I'd be with her. If I could just have known her way back then.

That's George Jones and She's My Rock on Kimmy, Country Legends. Hey, celebrity birthdays here on this Monday, September 14th. Andrew Lincoln turns 52, best known as Rick Grimes on The Walking Dead. Kimberly Williams Paisley turns 54, the actress known for Father of the Bride and According to Jim. Melissa Leo turns 66, the Oscar-winning actress known for The Fighter. Logan Henderson turns 36, member of Big Time Rush. So, if it is your birthday, that is who you share it with here today. Here's Garth Brooks and Much Too Young on Kimmy Country.

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10: Truck driver is facing a felony theft charge after a Nebraska State Patrol investigation in Dawson County uncovered what authorities believe was a trailer full of stolen merchandise. According to a probable cause affidavit filed in Dawson County Court, 35-year-old Ashwani Kumar of New Brunswick, New Jersey, was stopped on September 9th along I-80 near Gothenburg after troopers noticed discrepancies in shipping documents and logbooks during a commercial vehicle inspection. Authorities allege Kumar was in possession of stolen property valued at more than $5,000. And adding to that, the Nebraska State Patrol says a traffic stop in Dawson County has resulted in the largest drug seizure in agency history. The seizure happened September 4th when a state trooper conducting a commercial motor vehicle inspection near Cozad on I-80 and detected the odor of marijuana coming from a truck and trailer. State Patrol Colonel Brian Waugh says a search uncovered 27 pallets of marijuana, THC products, and other products.
11: The total weight of the contraband was just under 20,000 pounds, as the governor mentioned. Nebraska State Patrol investigators have estimated the street value of these drugs to be over $50 million.
10: Authorities say the driver was arrested and investigators are continuing to trace the source and destination of the shipment. Governor Jim Pillen called the case a historic drug bust and praised troopers for preventing the drugs from reaching communities across the country. And several area middle and high school bands will take their music to the streets of downtown Kearney this Saturday as they join hundreds of musicians from the University of Nebraska at Kearney's 67th annual Band Day Parade. You can find more on that story and all of our stories at KRVN.com. For KRVN News, I'm John Willis.
12: Slight chance for storms tonight. Otherwise, mainly cloudy skies expected. Lows around 57. Northeasterly winds 5 to 10 miles per hour. Slight chance of rain showers tomorrow. Highs level off around 72. Sunshine mixed with clouds at times. 56 tomorrow night. Chance of thunderstorms. From the CAMI Weather Center, I'm meteorologist Paul Trombley. Currently 86.
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There's Oak Ridge Boys and Fancy Free on Kemi Country. Well, hey, it is just about 4 on this Monday, September 14th. John Willis with you. You're here to listen to some American country classics, so who am I to get in the way of that? Here's Tom T. Hall on Kemi Country.

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And that's Earl Thomas Conley with Holding Her and Loving You on Cami Country. 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
1: 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Cash cattle country, total confirmed cash cattle trade just under 66,000 last week, 65,945. 83% of that committed for nearby delivery, 17% of that total was committed for deferred delivery 15 to 30 days out. Nebraska's total formula forward, 44,900. Cash sales, 20,300. So the weekly total, just over 65,100. Kansas total was 66,700. The vast majority of that was formula forward. And the Texas total came in at 59,600. Again, vast majority formula forward. The Iowa total from last week, 21,900. Show list distributed for this week. It is a higher offering in all major feeding areas. Seasonal supplies seem to be increasing. Again, last week, for the most part, dressed cattle 350, 5 to 6 higher than last week. Southern live cattle waited till right at the end, but a few traded at 226. Box beef cutouts today were mixed. Choice down 63 at 375.31. 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Total load count today, 97. In the hog trade today, Western Corn Belt 83.41. That was down 30 on the day. The national number 82.82, down 256. Pork cutouts, loins up 339, bellies down 1033, hams down 70, ribs up 155, overall carcass value 2 cents down at 89.78. Total load count today was 230. At the terminals, barrels and gilts started the week at 63, sows at 55 to 59. Chad Moyer reporting.
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8: Slight chance for storms tonight. Otherwise, mainly cloudy skies expected. Lows around 57. Northeasterly winds 5 to 10 miles per hour. Slight chance of rain showers tomorrow. Highs level off around 72. Sunshine mixed with clouds at times. 56 tomorrow night. Chance of thunderstorms. From the CAMI Weather Center, I'm meteorologist Paul Trombley. Currently 86.
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That's Joe Diffie with Ships That Don't Come In on Cami Country. Well, hey, we celebrated the 25th anniversary of the 9/11 terrorist attacks on Friday, and a neat story coming out here. Kids who lost loved ones on 9/11 have channeled grief into art at America's Camp. I have more on that story in just a little bit. First up here is Conway Twitty, and I Don't Know a Thing About Love on Cami.

There's Ricky Van Shelton, and Life Turned Her That Way on Cami Country Legends. Well, hey, listen to this. A new art installation at the 9/11 Memorial and Museum comes from the hearts and minds of children who lost a parent or sibling in the deadly 2001 terror attacks. The installation, a papier-mâché sculpture titled The Feathers of the Phoenix, is composed entirely of artwork from the children at America's Camp, a free week-long camp that hosted the children of 9/11 victims every summer in the Berkshires for 10 years, closing as planned in 2011 on the tragedy's 10th anniversary. The artwork is crafted in the shape of a phoenix, an immortal, mythical bird that dies in flames before being reborn from the ashes. The sculpture boasts a 15-foot wingspan and has feathers and wings all carefully assembled using heart-shaped

notes and drawings made by the campers. The children are descendants of some of the nearly 3,000 people who lost their lives on September 11th of 2001. But a great artwork there at the 9/11 Memorial and Museum. Here's Don Williams, and Say It Again on campus.

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2: Nebraska's issued a health alert on Friday for harmful algal blooms, also called toxic blue-green algae. At Big Indian Lake in Gage County, the alert for Cub Creek Lake in Jefferson County remains in effect. Rockford Lake in Gage County is no longer under a health alert after being listed last week. Samples collected earlier this week from the lakes under alert showed total microcystin levels above the 8 parts per billion limit. Microcystin is a toxin produced by some types of blue-green algae. More pain at the pump as U.S. gas prices jumped 11 cents over the last 3 weeks to a national average of $4.25 per gallon, according to Trilby Lundberg of the Lundberg Survey. Lundberg says oil prices will continue to increase.
3: Oil prices are more at risk even than they were due to the Houthi rebels now operating in the Red Sea, threatening supplies, seizing an island, and causing a Saudi pipeline that was skirting the Strait of Hormuz to close.
2: Lundberg adds the national average price is up 38 cents per gallon since early July. The latest price of $4.25 per gallon is 97 cents higher than 1 year ago, says Lundberg. Secretary of State Bob Evnen has certified the final list of candidates for office and ballot measures for the November 3rd general election ballot. The 2026 general election will include three initiative ballot measures, including 440 if approved would legalize tax and regulate online sports betting. 441 if approved would change state statute to establish a tax framework for online sports betting revenue. And 442, also referred to as the Fairness for Girls Ballot Initiative, would restrict transgender participation in youth sports if approved by voters. Reporting for KRVN News, I'm John Willis.
4: Slight chance for storms tonight. Otherwise, mainly cloudy skies expected. Lows around 57, northeasterly winds, 5 to 10 miles per hour. Slight chance of rain showers tomorrow. Highs level off around 72, sunshine mixed with clouds at times. 56 tomorrow night, chance of thunderstorms. From the Cami Weather Center, I'm meteorologist Paul Trombley. Right now, 82.
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That's Keith Whitley and 10 Feet Away on Cammy Country's all-time hits. Well, hey, as the great Alan Jackson and Jimmy Buffett once said, it is 5 o'clock somewhere. And that 5 o'clock is right here on Cammy Country. John Willis with you. Let's keep the good times rolling with Reba McEntire. And why haven't I heard from you on Cammy Country?

That's Lori Morgan in 5 minutes on Kimmy Country's all-time hits. Well, hey, Nebraska is the home of the good life and great beef. 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Here's Johnny Lee and Lane Brody with the Yellow Rose on Kami.

0: That's Clint Black and Like the Rain on Cami Country. Well, hey, listen to this. U.S. health officials are saying that the Cyclospora outbreak has ended as number of reported cases declines. I have more on that story in just a little bit on Cami Country.
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4: Slight chance for storms tonight. Otherwise, mainly cloudy skies expected. Lows around 57. Northeasterly winds 5 to 10 miles per hour. Slight chance of rain showers tomorrow. Highs level off around 72. Sunshine mixed with clouds at times. 56 tomorrow night. Chance of thunderstorms. From the Cami Weather Center, I'm meteorologist Paul Frobley. Right now, 82.
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That's Vince Gillen, When I Call Your Name on Cami Country. All right, listen to this here today. The Centers for Disease Control and Prevention announced Friday that the Cyclospora outbreak that plagued thousands of people across the country during the summer months has ended. The outbreak, which has eventually tied to iceberg lettuce distributed by Taylor Farms, sickened almost 13,000 people in 21 states. Two people died and at least 570 people were hospitalized due to Cyclospora illness. The FDA announced in July that it was investigating Cyclospora illnesses linked to shredded iceberg lettuce served at Taco Bell locations in Indiana, along with Kentucky, Michigan, Ohio, and West Virginia after several cases of Cyclospora had been reported in late June. The CDC said on Friday that more than 1,000 cases were reported in a single day at the height of the outbreak before the contaminated lettuce was recalled by Taylor Farms on July 17th. The illness notably made headlines for causing, quote,

explosive diarrhea. The FDA will continue to investigate the cause of the contamination, which has not yet been identified. But it is good to know that it looks like that it has ended. So, good stuff there. Your sweetheart to the rodeo. I'm Cammie.

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2: Chance of thunderstorms tonight, otherwise mainly cloudy. Lows level off around 57. Easterly winds 5 to 10 miles per hour. Sunshine mixed with clouds at times. Tomorrow, slight chance of rain showers. Highs level off around 72. Chance of thunderstorms tomorrow night. Lows around 56. Mainly cloudy skies. From the CAMI Weather Center, I'm meteorologist Paul Trombley. Currently 83.
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That's Tanya Tucker and Love Me Like You Used To on Kami. Country's all-time hits. Hey, it is just about 6 on this Monday, September 14th. John Willis with you one final hour here today. Thanks for hanging out. Here's Leroy Parnell and What Kind of Fool Do You Think I Am on Kami Country.

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0: And that's George Strait with Love Bug on Cammy Country. 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

0: And that's John Michael Montgomery with I Love the Way You Love Me on Cami Country. Hey, we got plenty more country coming up. Bellamy Brothers, David Ball, Garth Brooks, Kenny Rogers, they are all on the way after the break.
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4: Chance of thunderstorms tonight, otherwise mainly cloudy. Lows level off around 57. Easterly winds 5 to 10 miles per hour. Sunshine mixed with clouds at times tomorrow. Slight chance of rain showers. Highs level off around 72. Chance of thunderstorms tomorrow night. Lows around 56. Mainly cloudy skies. From the Cami Weather Center, I'm meteorologist Paul Trombley. Currently 83.
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And that's Sammy Kershaw with I Can't Reach Her Anymore on Cammy Country. All right, that'll just about wrap things up for me here on this Monday, September 14th. I'm John Willis. Thank you so much for hanging out today on the Cammy Afternoon Show. Here's Conway Twitty to Send Me Away on Cammy Country.

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9: Chance of thunderstorms
10: tonight, otherwise mainly cloudy. Lows level off around 57. Easterly winds 5 to 10 miles per hour. Sunshine mixed with clouds at times tomorrow. Slight chance of rain showers. Highs level off around 72. Chance of thunderstorms tomorrow night. Lows around 56. Mainly cloudy skies. From the Cami Weather Center, I'm meteorologist Paul Trombley. Currently 84.
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